0: stronger.
1: 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The damn trophy.
0: La milonga is here.
1: 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Alfredo Zitarrosa.

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A world of never-ending happiness. You can always see the sun. 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

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And isn't it ironic?